2018. Up next is one of New Zealand's great soul's voices, Holly Smith, from her 2016 album Water or Gold. Here are Lady D and Holding On.

That was The Broods with Heartlines featuring George Knott. And before that, Free. George's voice has that mix of strength and vulnerability that has become such a signature part of Broods' sound. You're listening to Trinket Box on Fresh FM, also airing on Radio Southland, Otago Access Radio and Plains Media in Christchurch. Today I'm celebrating 10 years of Trinket Box and New Zealand Music Month with Kiwi artists from 2016 to 2020.

Holly Smith there with Holding On, and before that, Lady D. Holly has one of those voices that can carry real weight, soul, blues and gospel feeling, but always grounded in something very New Zealand. Her music has warmth and honesty that fits beautifully into the celebration of 10 years of Trinket Box. Now we move into bright synth pop with Lady Hawk, the musical name of Pip Brown. Her 2016 album Wild Things brought a lighter, shinier feel after the darker edges of her earlier work. These next two tracks bring a good birthday lift to the show. Here is the track A Love Song, followed by Sweet Fascination.

That was Lady Hawk with Sweet Fascination. And before that, a love song, Big Bright Pop from Pip Brown. Coming up now, the mood changes a little. Otis Harding's 2017 album Party is strange, beautiful, theatrical and hard to pin down, which is part of what makes her such a distinctive New Zealand artist. Her voice can sound fragile one moment and almost otherworldly the next. Here are two tracks from Otis Harding, Blend and Living the Classics.

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Aldous Harding with Living the Classics, and before that the track Blend. There is something wonderfully mysterious about her music. It does not explain itself too much, it just leaves space for you to sit inside it. Up next is Nadia Reid, another songwriter from Aotearoa whose work is intimate, reflective and beautifully crafted. Her 2017 album Preservation is full of songs about memory, change, distance and emotional survival. From that album, here are The Arrow and the Aim and Richard.

That was Nadia Reid with Richard, and before that, The Arrow and the Aim. Nadia's writing has that quiet strength, songs that feel personal, but also wide enough for listeners to find their own meaning in them. You are listening to Trinket Box, and today's edition marks 10 years of the show alongside New Zealand Music Month. Thank you to everyone who has listened over the years, whether on Fresh FM, Radio Southland, Otago Access Radio, Plains Media, or through at the podcasts. Up next is Chelsea Jade, whose 2000 album, Personal Best, is full of smart, shimmering pop. Here are Ride or Cry and Perfect Stranger.

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Chelsea Jade with Perfect Stranger, and before that, Ride or Cry. Sharp, stylish pop from an artist who has also become known as a songwriter and creative collaborator beyond her own releases. Today, we celebrated 10 years of Trinket Box and New Zealand Music Month, travelling through Aotearoa voices from 2016 to 2018. 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To close today's edition of Trinket Box, we turn to Princess Chelsea, the musical world of Chelsea Nickel. Her 2018 album, The Loneliest Girl, mixes sweet melodies with dark humour and a very distinctive visual style. Today's edition of Trinket Box goes out to the wonderful, gorgeous girls of the Fresh FM crew in Nelson and Motueka. So, Delina, Shannon and Chrissy, thank you for all your input into keeping us in line and keeping us on the airwaves. To close today's edition, here are two tracks from Princess Chelsea, Wasting Time, followed by The Deer with the Golden Lights.

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1: Kia ora, planet people. 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

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We welcome those listeners who have just joined us on the 1 megaton and 8 megaton bandwidths, and hope you'll be with us long enough to enjoy tonight's radio activity. We present now a program of popular music with a continental flavor, and we begin with a group who call themselves Herbs. Here they are to sing their song French Letter. Oh, I'm sorry, Letter to France.

Fagalofilahiatu, Malolele, Talofalava. Hi, I'm Lotu from South Auckland, and you are listening to Fresh FM.

Okay. Well, good fella afternoon, lo yuvala everyone. By you mitalem se you will stop travela ting by you save hu yamia. So me name lo mi Pita, Pita Foliaki. 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Mi stop kasem titea. So, me one lo Tuvla country liaison officers inside lo program. So, you knew, I got me after I got Wanaravala Prataya, Patrice Kuautonga, him too, Wanara country liaison officer. You me pin got three, pe, who are David Patunvanu, pe, you me pin funding plan, you pin finish with them visa plan, make him say you me go back lo two. Pe good for la news, you me stop look look lo Karaman Naravala one. By you me wait no more once only go through process ali mi sabe hum by you play look at le by announce him. So yes, so again so metal me name mi pita mi kam stop lo sele since ni na 2004 kasem dite by Storan Limited e ka from up trivala topic phase one who ya all country liaison officer after how now you sabe kasem support blumivla especially blumivla we play new number two emi katuan istili katuan stamba ting ting we sempa mita lema ol kontrak ku yumi stap sign eme full up information in sete i 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sign em ale number three I got some stamba question which ta come true by you meet them suppose where you've learned no provide them any question by you meet also some question where some mukmano li bin stap ask him you know last week last money so some sta kolika mo lista ke mas kem by you meet them for example by you sta clear them thinking plo visa with them contract money want they come you want they extend by you meet clear them some something where no could you ask them after you start one thinking plo you make him your sempe but you know realize him so you or you stop look you know look you stop put to mute you call him a problem so by me touch him trivial point then by me like we come low flow suppose we got anyone we want to ask one question straight okay so just block him small story about who yami from meetings any help you save who yami from full up time by you especially where you knew by look on money come low screen but you know save who yami so yes me come start as little 2004 from time mommy pass low 2000 tati pin kam one friend blim lo homa fene mi gerot blim kam i kam mi kam kam moklo fam after i find him one nara fala woman to le maret that's how mi kam 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Even mi travel around Australia, so experience plumi lo farm, mi lo time now. Ale time se mi maret em woman, se mi take woman malugula. 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Mi no sabe you got stay family pe. Mi experience plumi no kutumas, mi gem se mi wife mi to let decide lo out lo house. So time to lay out lo house, plum to lay make money from timo, lay no hole many qualification. Only something we lay make make farm work. So me meeting about time when my wife got pelo small scale plum to la. Em sita no tem basket plus and then Lawrence Street ta pick orange time at 5 months pregnant. I pick orange ale me me claim tem pack me sta pick orange and that. So me hat plum sta plot to keta wall. 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

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So time mi look you la full up lor yang fala iblis takam, mi want them help. 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Same practice bli mi no more, be heme mi trulo program. So mi start lo help, also one community member, koko Chinese plo mi kam consult lo program, mi kam consult lo program, kasem tete we mi holem enough paper plo mi time se labor iputu mat role plo country liaison officer mi apply from after mi tekem. So emi one work we mi like ema from Mr. Help Man place pe ikutu mas plo karam small support lo sai plo money and especially plo mi work plo mi sebab mi talem emi one privilege plo work plo yuvla the people of Vanuatu. Okay, so small pack story no more. And recent me serem me from me mi no save you who. Mi no save me mi first season blue or you travel hamas time. 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You save when mi stop and lost full of something mi vlain look, you vlain look. All wrong way stop happen. All kutla something stop happen. You vlain look. So mi no antem se mi mi kam stop tok tok, mi mi talem when mi save ipitim you. From point pa yol sem. As long as you save when I'm support me will I provide them or me will I give him to you, then save where you cut, you save join hand with them me will I help them you blow win him thing we stop, especially with the main work plo me will all same all country relation officer plo help me will lo welfare. Okay, and me main work plo me will, all right, so that you start talk about welfare you meet them when him, so welfare by you meet them no more say all worry where you cut, worry about money, about family, about posi stop swell you. Any worry where you got, mivla come to help him, mivla, but you may try and find him some way to take him out worry. Okay? So, by me telling him, by story, I'm going to call the police. Again, full up, mivla, if like at save, lo when you must stop, lo end lo day, me save say you where you married, you got some story and we stomach get a woman blue or a man blue. You've la lo community where you come out lem, you've la stop talk about something. You start look to online, all information will come out online. Okay, got full up information is come out. When you will train it to stop talem, when you harem lo agent blue. Pay me want to make sure, so you may line them up all thing thing we stop, and you know that lo make them. Look, me no sabe, suppose you strong lo church, or you know strong lo church. Me find them say me important, but you may remember one something, long got you may stand up, so me start open up to one prayer. So suppose you're right, but you play Sarema, but you may just open them time blink with one prayer, after you may continue to run blink. You may pray. You pray. Papa, people are chief, good afternoon, Leo. Me fly come back, pack again, blow strand, low another session, blow me fly. Me ask him spirit blue you, blow is that what me fly so that papa, all good fly talk to go with finish. Plo help me vla, plo one me vla, plo encourage me vla, papa you line them up with them when in bambla restaurant tete. No and them se pa me vla cause them confusion or plo talamos anin by different from se posue money no clear, pa emi cause them more harm or trouble, plo me vla se make him sempa walk about there, pa no one easy one. Se pa got all challenge, pe emi help, pos me vla stand up lo one thing. So, ose mwe tok tok plu talem, if we ask anything in your name, but you make him, so with them him, pa me ask him presence plo you, through the spirit, please, tawate me vla. And thank you, we answer and pray according to the will of you. Let's ask him email and name of Jesus, Mr. Pray. Amen. Okay. So yes, me one or two country relation officer and also me tell him main work plo mivla and me plo help me vla with them all worry. Just plo clear him lomo inside lo program, I cut one road where you me must follow him, plo look all worry. Road ya only call him escalation process. So people talk to plo English, sape. Lo mi emi one road plo you deal with them worry plo you. After eka trivela level plo look lem. Pa imi talem se level one emi time se worry it is stop start. Okay. My to pay sleepy come be look once anything lo pay sleepy no straight after you start worry lem from family start ask money from you think se pa you make 100,000 fatu be you make 20,000 fatu no male. You try to understand be when emi happen mi work last week people a week ya. Look at something also, ma. Oh, might you first time blue pe you are MC farmer, stop swelling, you start harem no kutle, make him say moral blue full town, can also, ma. So, he me by me tell him, say low level one. Any worry where you got, we just stop start.
Now, whether agent talk to you or whether agent

Nasem you would if la all group if like come together with the meeting, if like talk about how now, but if like I work together, but deal with them all warrior. Whichever way we you've like put me stuff in place, but deal with them, and me pay me tell me start on level 1. Okay? Lo level 2 e mi area we mi vla all clo mi vla sit on inside lem and sorry time mi talem clo mi minim country relation of esa mi vla sit on level 2 so tai how we mi vla kam lo help mi vla e mi all worry blo level 1 ta you vla no save victim you vla take mi colo post or you vla take mi colo team leader take mi colo supervisor or you vla take mi colo post whichever way we vla stop take mi sta work mi ko fast ale place now you vla take mi kam lo mi vla lo level 2 okay. Emer level 2. So level 2, all worry we have learned as I fix him lo level 1. Pa mi vla, mi vla take him lo level 2. From I got all extra support, you mi save pull me come together, plo help mi vla. Ale level 3, pa mi talem se all pick for accident, all domestic violence, or moni mia sexual assault, mani kolo jail, mani dead inside lo program, mani kasem pick for kill lo workplace, kan kan nasem pa mi talem se install lo level 3. Okay, so just ta clear am baik namo, mi vla all country relation visa main work plo mi vla, and mi plo help mi vla. Time say all worry all stop come out. But think about the program. I got one escalation process or one road play me for them. After I got trivial level blem, level 1 and me all worry where each stop start. Level 2 and me all worry where you know say fix him lo level 1. If I have pass, if I pass me come lo me vla. Ale level 3 and me all narrat pick for accident. Na. So please keep me a lo pack lo mind blue. Time say you start look look lo call me vla lo karam support. P when me vla come lo find him out. And me time say all worries ta kam lo mi vla lo level 2 sometime problem mi pick one to mas play mi save fix him so sometime by 10 fala problem mi kam lo 1 week pe mi vla fix him one mo or maybe two or sometime mi no fix him any you mean say no ku to masa pe mi vla clat we mi save find him a better way play you mi make him say success rate play you mi fix him problem mi kam kut when mi find him out and mi peta play you vla tok tok kam time problem mi just stop start. Okay, so it true, mi vlay stalo level 2, pe mi vlay finem se emi kutu mas, pli you vlay tok toki kam, time se each stop start. From place here, you mi still got time, you mi save kase umu is small yet before you go pick one, ah. Okay, so, megem se, pos we 10 vala problem mi kam, bi you vlay tok toki kam lo level 1, you mi finem se, you mi save fixing 5, 6, 7. You mean se success rate pli you mi, you go mo pick one. Which emi one kut vala outcome, and mi believe se emi wanyem mo you vlay want them, ah. You mi want them se ta you vlay kat warika, you mi tram lo fix him. So keep me a little back to mind blue from when I'm pami me encourage me vla plo make him and me please time you kase Australia time one worry and me start you vla tok toki kam okay me sabe se pa my one thing ding am tala se pe pitam last time me look one team lita or one work money tok tok after he me no more travel or time one tok tok or lise you stop tala when you want this to go back will start threatening vla make him so me vla stop stuck quiet it true and may stop happen. You may not try and look around them, it may stop happen. Pay me vlay develop them or walk about, but make sure so you may still provide them support. Yeah. For example, suppose when you know one team leader, pe team leader, emi try and best plan, be team leader to afraid. Be you got number plo mi vla after you colleague them. When them pa mi vla make him, pa mi vla ask them some simple question or some question, blo try and find them out. But you may save call team leader or no. Or pos you may try and control you or no. Or I think I'm good, but you may just go straight to the employer, but you may find them one rotol same. From the employer, you may want to make sure, say, you protected, but you know, they come back to you. And then, suppose when you finish him work, after you go, you come back, but you still save come back. So, you cut all rotway stop. But again, also, I tell them, success rate, blo mivla I quanta from him, you may develop him, or you may make him some rot, to make sure that, ding-ding, where he stop, stop him, full up workman, blo tok-tok, which I mean, nukut mi fright, pa mi tok tok, pa mi no mo kampak, mi vlai ka tol rot plo make him, and mi vlai ki mi guarantee, plo protect him you, and make sure se pa ino kampak plo ikaka you, okay? So keep me lo pack plo mind blue, mi encourage you mi vla, please, no way time problem mi ko pick one, tok tok ikam, time it is stop start, mai pa you fright, pa you must accept them, pa you think say no, pa mi talen, pa ifran nikolo problem, you no worry, okay? 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

talk later on. So when I'm fly make him no, I'm fly start them ting ting. Find him out no from only you mean no start talk talk good no mo. I'm fly so slow him koko. You mean when him we stop, okay? So I can tell you to stop. You know easy. But when I'm fly tell him no mo, say please talk talk again. Time it stop start from low end low day. You mean one time so you mean fix him hurry up, okay? So even though I'm fly sit on low level two, I'm fly encourage him. I'm fly talk talk again. Time start low level one, please. So phone number with them email when I'm fly put to me stop. You zoom. Suppose we have a place where accommodation, when you have a reception in Ogut, make them so you have to use some Wi-Fi in the place we have a stop stalem, try messenger, so you have a film in Swim Livla, when you have a palm skin notice spot, you have a message in Mivla Lo Plesia, and also by Mitalem, Mivla no promise, but Mivla come back hurry up, by Mivla try and best blow, custom you will use that time to reach Chikamota, but you know, no, so by Mitalem, but you call it on first one or you message, Mivla no respond. No take him say, ah, beol mana, you missed only book him sa talem local, be after no more call. Please must understand him say, Mivla tremble keep me simple, Mivla encourage me, Mivla, please some phone number. Be suppose we you, mana, you know, get credit, you some all nara means, or say, emo, WhatsApp, or whenever, by response from Mivla, by much slow, okay? But anyways, point to me, please continue to reach out to him from Mivla one to make sure that all get all lika tol worry stop, Mivla is a case Mivla, please try and find him all way to fix him, okay? So Emma and my first point plus trend limi who are all country relation officer when they main work plumi vla ale when I'm not process we stop in place. Okay? So me hope say hey, my clear. But suppose you got some question, by you save pos you fry plus kem naya, again pos you kasem astle you save talk to gigam, or suppose no ask him all trainer afterwards, huh? Okay. By me move you second second point plus you me, yeah? Second point, Emmy one stampa ting ting inside lo program where time you play stop make him survey or time you stop ask him all workman lem you may find him out say stamp a ting ting no clearly so by you may touch small lem okay so by small story and blimi with them second small story and blimi by you may make one small activity people start them story na by yourself and me to do with them contract plivla okay so you letting what you let the sign them all contract up you ever stop lo ask him say pe contract I come where okay so contract up you may tell him say one business one farmer lo Australia where emi want the workman emi try to find a workman lo Australia no save find him be after emi so mi say take all man through lo program so in order blo emi make him here emi must put one contract ali inside lo contract pa I must got all information where pa emi talem pa I for them all stamp thinking to lo Australia for example I got the work act 2009 emi one stamp lo where Australia talem say possibly you one business you want them kim work where emi fair you must for them all stamp lo where start ali kat sam tok tok tool sem ma wele ma modern award ken mel pipi flat tok tok pe modern award pa imi talem no mo se emi on nara rule we talem se suppose you go work lo farm pa li pem you all sem whether you casual part time permanent whichever suppose you go work lo meat em do sem something suppose you go work lo hospitality em do all sem pa all wele ma all modern award na e guide them o wele ma how na pa lista putu mo all tok tok inside lo contract you ale you got enterprise agreement okay or another special agreement we service stop but anyways every information now where possibly one time you come lo Australia Australia tell them so you must put them inside ale you vle must agree with them okay and then stop come inside lo contract you but think about one more something too before contract come lo forest you by me must go through lo program pack again from program by check him from program do you got all when me all rule we miss stop by me check him I yes you been put them here oh yes, you got welfare officer, emi staff plus up lol workman, you got him, okay, my straight. Then once only approve him, a legal team block tie approve him, then emi na by come for it, please, you through lo one HM or through lo labor. Okay, ali you've like go through lo briefing, blue, you've like go through lo contract, once you've like clean him, you've like stop sign him, okay? But also, me talk, me service, sometimes, some lo you me, Mr. Kamia, might HM stop rush, make him so you've like go stop no more independence, pagel, you push some every contract, you've like sign. Lesson after you list up, and my two is have happen, pe, but you miss some session, yeah, but you may try and straight them something thing with stop, and then by make them to low, when you may store and blame about stamp a thing with stop. Okay, so, keep him low back, low mind, please, work part, low contract before he may come low for it, please. I let me want them ask him one question, but me ask one question, pe, how by you answer him question, by you no talk, by you some hand, please, by me small activity, please, me, okay, so. Based slow when you meet stop talent, question blooming by yourself. Suppose we mimi one young fellow we mimi just stop signing 1 6 months contract. Okay?
on 6 months contract after me come

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Putum han blo antap, suppose we you think say emi alright, blo you ka work lo Australia blo 3 days after you sta la house blo 4. Okay, thank you. Keep your eyes closed, eyes closed. Second question blow me. Putum han blow you antap. Suppose where you think say hemi no alright. Putum han blow you antap. Suppose where you think say hemi no alright. Blow 1 month van watu ikam lost lay. You walk no more blow 3 days after you start lost blow 4. Please putum han antap. Me want them look who straight. Me no look who tall hana yet. Please lift them up, lift them up, lift them up good. Okay, thank you, trainers. Take note. Thank you. Bless you. Put your hand down. Bless you. Put your hand down. Ali, bless you. Open the mic. Okay. Thank you too much. Lo, you like take part the small activity. Blame me. But Emmy, cut too much. Lo, always look. You like stop store and come from when Emmy you like stop making. You like stop help Emmy. Vla, lo understand when Emmy stop. So. Question when we ask him, and one question when we been ask him lol workman since October 2023 kasem tete. Okay, same question now. Say, suppose when me come last year, me work for 3 days after only make a Mr. La House for 4 days. Am I you right or you know all right? Whenever you full up majority, you've like talem tete, and me semak answer we full up only pin talem since lo time we ask him kasem tete, which am I hemia. No, am I no all right. Emi no alright plo one ni kam lo Australia, 1 month van otu kam lo Australia plo I work plo 3 days after I start la house plo 4 days. Emi no alright. Sam lo all feedback I kam se, pita suppose mi vlay sta work plo three days ale wani mea 4 days mi vlay sta no malos, pa mi vlay nu save make money. Mi se hey true, mi agri, wana rava la comment se, pos mi vlay sta work plo 3, sta la house plo 4, pa every money ekonomo lo deduction. Hey true. One more comment is, pos yumi sta make em kainya, yumi ba yumi no sabi winim no mo ting ting wo yumi come from. Mi se may true. Okay? Pe one challenge we pa yumi ni play mi look look lem before yuvle sta putum le klo play ne mi hemia. 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Especially you wo you putum handle you antap yu talem se no ino alright. I true yumi full up yumi agree lo me, mi tu mi agree wo tem. Pe problem wo yumi kat na ya, emi from se time se you stop sign em contract ya, you stop talem lo Australia. You start talem lo post plu you. You start talem lo huya you start kam work plem. You talem say emi alright. You right no mo suppose you make a mimi work no mo plu 3 days after mista lost plu 4. If lama save hemia. So now we start reality plem emi you mi start talem to something. Okay? You mi start talem lo Australia say mi vla alright. Plo mi vlay kam, pa mi vlay work plo 3, posi yu meke mi vlay work plo 3 days, atam le stalaus plo 4, mi vlay alright with them. And pat mi agree to, se majority lo yu mi wo yu mi stakam to lo program, yu mi no agree lem. You know mi nim say also when em, so opportunity naya, chance yu mi kat naya, emi, especially plo yu vlay wo yu vlay new, pa yu mi try straight em ting ting ya, from nugut, yu stop ting ting, se pa yu meke 100,000 fatu lo 1 week. 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

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Πως you strong blue you ask him agent, okay ask him agent, πως you fright blue ask him agent, then emena. Lomi you try mask you one workman, so please you me help him, you me play, you me try him save. When em na reality blue contract from no good you starting ding blue you make him kind money, a pay really contract, it tell him some money him, yeah. Okay, after no good to some me tell him, one part blue when em pay you bless that talk to care, emmy about goal setting blue you. Okay, pay goal setting blue you, but if all em when em we step inside the contract, so for example, pues you save straight money pay or at least you harem lo fa lo ne me lo one arava lo one or lo agent money plus plisa pay you sem ten goal blue you pues you want to make one house pe pay you budget blue you need him 2 million vatu pe you harem you can lo save se fa mu pay sta kolem money blem lo one season pay some place 1 million you sem okay it means say goal setting blue you pay you no must just finish him lo one year pay you must go from 2 or 3 okay, from might pay cut some nara something, he come inside way. Okay, so then you have a plan. But no good, you think say, but you start making 2 million of a season, you cut some blister, you make him 1 now, but after you start cutting thing now. From time say contract, you start blow in, and you harem one family, tell him say, you harem say, you know, finish him thing, ding, blue, you say, shh, you come. You know, go back it, you come, win him, after you just stop go back. Okay, then by all kind something also, you have come into place. So, you may want them to say, please, before you put them in the plan, because you know clearly when we step inside the contract, personal view blame me, no worry them. There's something you have to make them now, you go ask them, what are you working on? We pay you stop coaching them to love them. Ask them, say, please, you try to explain them, when they money, but you want to make them 2 million, or you want to make 1 million, or you want to make 500,000 for two. Then you have to say, look, first time you travel, you make them kind money. After me travel back in, me got experience, αυτά μην με κέμ, μανί κοντά πλέλπε. 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Okay, so that at least before you let go Vanuatu, you cut one reality, you save straight, or at least you walk him out when I'm kind money, but you stop look for you karma. From you mirata, you look say, no, mimi things about me 100,000 for you, but really, me, it's to go to Empratia or Sistaya. Well, you say, look it depend. First time blue, but you know, make him good money to mass, but you got him experience, you walk out next season, only take him back you, but you save start, at least look small. Ο σύσενη κουτού μας, όλοι οι τρένεμ κουτιού, you save make money harap. You may not save. But point to me, you may make sure say, when I'm, you clear when I'm with stop. Okay, so εμένα στα μπα τίνγκ με stop, πλο, make sure, σαν πάμε τα λέμ, you will learn mask clear λέμα, so that you may not start walking τα λέμ to something, from look, you start τα λέμ say, no, you know, all right, pay. Really, you start τα λέμ να σηλέ, say, εμείε, so, but you may need, πλο, you may learn them up to la τίνγκ, so only way, πλο, make them, όλσε μη τα λέμ, please, before while you stay at Lofanato, you make him best blue, you go as a merchant, tell a merchant say, sorry, first time me want them save money plo famia, or pos you fright, mena easy one, you want, you love you stop, please help him, help him all get away stop, lo li save when him, we help him, you love with them, save lo when we stay inside the contract, okay? No matter you may not talk, you may not save everything, so when him, be, you try and best blue talk to go to one araman, we help him, you lose item. And it's meeting semi clear low point, yeah. But suppose no, again, by you make a small question, we by stop, leave less of it asking me again. By moving goal number 3 point, please, yeah, you got some stamp at thing, we stop, we by you let it block clear them. Firstly, me will allow Victoria whether in no good, okay?
ipin rika tu time we pi flare.

And then me come, it make him say all fruits plo orange and me small. Okay, so talk to me less to harem. Last year, you need to you pick him two to three, or sometimes four, pe 2 to 3 orange tree, plo you fill him up one bin. Pearly say this season, not only fruit semi delay, pearly tell him say, might by take him close up 6 for a tree, plo fill him up one bin. Okay, so you missed up look se pai sisina pa inoko kutumas. Me hope se mi wrong, be missed up one em yuvla. Okay? From suppose where you sign em contract, but you come work for 9 months. Be you cast em Australia, after yuvla work, yuvla finish him deduction, be after when em yuvla say no more time 6 months, be post you come tell him say sorry, me mi no more cut work for yuvla, but yuvla must up kopak. So you've less an contract plus 9 months, but you've left plus 6 more after only se police number back you've left no finish in 3 months plus you've yet. Okay? Me want them clear em naya se hemia paisa ve happen. Okay? So contract is have a change. Mena point when me want them tell them. Okay? Contract is have a change. But when em by you've left mask lele, only no save kam no more tell them say sorry, by no cut work, by you've left must up go back from say ikat one process or one route we all get time as follow them. Okay, process is all same. Suppose where you've been giving contract plus workman plus only come work plus 6 plus 9 months. Be after it got change, you know, so we tell them no more, say no, you've left up copac. From say, program, you tell them say, suppose you know more got work, you must let them program it save as soon as possible. From say, it got all plan, we only must follow them. One law all plan, yeah, and me plus only try and best plus find them naravala work. Okay? Provide them naravala work, or plot them organize them, plot transfer them yuvla, kolo naravala company from Okota no save meeting contract or only sign them with them yuvla. Okay? But you must cut all option, plot only try. Only no save just, oh, work in a mokat, after only no make them work plot kita, only just chami kolo emblem, plot time sivles to go back. Emia only no save make them. Moto you mean want them encourage them okota, plot list make them kind of from. You cut some farm away, all kita only tell them no more 9 months, but really only start watch them. So times when you look say no, only no save him 9 months after only one day stop change him. You want them stop him kind fastenia from inofair. Inofair plus promise them you mean 9 months, but you make him after only stop change him contract, but inofair value me from one aravala stamp by thing stop inside say suppose we only want them you've let change him contract, you've let must agree them. Motu contractor him still must benefit him you've la. Okay? He must benefit him you've la. After by copaclo one talk with Mr. Continue, plus tell him lol workman, you've let not stop sign him. Work will stop signing me now. You miss that contract. Lot people have problem from you. Minus have when we stop inside from. That you've let talk to them say, hey, only cancel them contract early. You've let talk back. That you've let push find them out. Say you've let actually agree them. Okay. So be careful. Let me one something we have put them stop. Emmy, no just stop signing cranky. Okay. Suppose when you fry plot talk plot question them. No, but for me, I'm say you've let sign after you say, no. Only talem lo mivla se pa mivla must practice him one fashion plus no staff sign him no se you lay sign him from me mini plomi submit him tito kan kan no sem lo mi pa mi talem se in no one straight road plus stop go town lem from only one this staff also mivla plomi kem kan kan no sem na kolikam okay pa you fright be really pa stop lo you talk him from posino talk to him pa you mino save after you lay stack am kopa you lay no fulfill him when you lay come from okay so point me hemia. Time you stop signing contract lo fanato in a minimum se hemia now from pay save chenis pepa emi chenis for lem rule way stop all you know save is chenis im kranke okay for example you might talem se pa you like am ku oklo panana venis panana you like am ku lo apple pe time you like assemble sia o sem lo pa mi use example one recent case workman only signing contract lo kam ku lo mango venis ku lo apple pe lo this year I got fire pin kamat lo victoria make him say one all farm way all point should kam kolemia one group lol poya I affect them farm town way make him say only no money team full number plo all man way only should start am ko make him say only half him make him say all poya ligam ko lo mango plo kam ko pak lo apple only no moko only change him contract plo keta plo talem say 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

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wene we stop we tai true and true mi vlay no save but anyways wene we mitala lo man you vlay no sign him unless mi wene mi vlay agree with them so small time if like go back and forth blo tale mi 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change but no fright ή κα τρότ πλό φολέμ from contract should not change. You should stick with them agreement with Stalovano too. But suppose we mean want something it may happen, we only need to change them. You've only must clear them, you've understand them, then you've like sign them from you want to make sure say, but it still benefit you. But suppose we also say, you can blow 9 months, but want something it may happen, only save him no 6 months, only outlaw 6 months, lose 6 months, but I'm going to sit down with you, they say, look, we've like time say, contract se plo change mi vlai tok tok utem program mi vlai control option mi vlai putum ol name li vlai go triangle find name all place pe sorry to mas you mean say find name you mean say find name any something me kem se pa you vlai must stop copa suppose for yourself then by yourself okay pe i must cut process so keep him lo pak lo mind view example you suppose where you one group we sta kam lo victoria you sta kam lo orange be careful from might by orange in all same last year. Αλλά μάι πάει βλέπει με και μου αυτά πάλι σε συνέμπα και βλέπει έλλη. 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me come put flow money or no by you let start look look police and back you fly early or no for me try and look caramel information before you let step out so by you me start continue plus about them information to make sure say you can send please you may stick with them contract or only go through process to make sure you lay only fulfill him contract. But suppose where you may try me with something pe in a work and you must stop copac, please think about them. Yeah. Okay? So I encourage you, plus suppose where you stop talk with them family, you less a thing, you less a full season, it might happen, but suppose where it not happen, you must avoid them too. Okay? Any one risk where you may stop take them to you may come part of the program, pe by any save happen. Pe that process. You may not mean to spoil them, you may not mean to cut them contract to short, but sometimes by something happen, okay? So you will must clear them. And you want to stop thinking thing will stop. Nara vala one, me look money ka sem place or still stop tell them talk talk say, no pe fi sa plo mi life yet, mi save stop. Pa mi remind them you vla pack again, okay? Information where mi understand them with home affair and mi give him. How long pa you stop lo astele and mi follow them contract. Hemi no follow them visa. Okay. It's true, but you can say master, but you look full up while you pin out the program after the time. So look, me stop, me wait no more before we stop, me expect, me stop, but me pin disengage. But you let her full up the story. But you let her full up too, you make him kind of, you come back. Okay. Be careful, from suppose you stop, continue to make him kind of, but you might start losing opportunity to grow him number of limit. From cry away, come, me like, want to come walk. So you want them to try and hold them that as much possible or space waste up, more you micro them. But suppose you may not respect them contract with me or understand them information or cause them after you must listen to Nara Falaman. But you must cause them more confusion. Okay? So want them clear them back again. How long by you stop lo Australia and me stop inside lo contract and me no for them visa for you. Must clear lo hemia. Suppose where you want them stop lo 9 months, then you no sign them contract lo 6 months. Pos you want them stop lo foya, then you no sign them contract lo 9 months. Pe no come lo Australia, after listen lo one italem se, pe you got multiple entry visa. Oh, pe you save stalo visa, you got right to stop. Al you stop te game kain rote na, after you stop koton lo rote ya. Okay? So one them wole mi vla na ya, mo remind them mi vla, how long you stop lo Australia, and mi follow them contract play you. Respect them. Think about you sign them code of contact with them Vanuatu government, which really you sign them with them you want no more. You want to, but you must respect them, which I mean, one labor mobility program, you call, you come back. Okay? How long you want them to stop loss? But if only when we stop inside the contract, please respect them. Please respect them. So again, so mitalam, because you want them to stop longer, then you look when we stand inside the contract. Because you can't simply say, but you might have a money time, say,

0: 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So please remember how long bayi stab Australia, emi follow contract pelu, emi no follow visa pelu, kimi lo pak lo main pelu. Some quick one, wenem ya. When I'm a tax, you mean low short term, you mean not allow to apply from tax. You know, say from only start taking money from me, or when I'm, you mean you mean carry some benefit finish where only put to my stop. All get a long term, only stop apply from. Or take I'm low on different road, all road there, only start taking much more tax, more only cut some narrow fee, only stop pay. Pay part low work about ya, you cut some when I'm a some funding where is have take them out some low old burden, yeah. That's why you go through process to make them refund. You may lose short term, you may only make them benefit ya finish. One old benefit ya only lower them tax rate plume, yeah. So tip you back to mind you. Again, information is clear inside the contract, they start low English. But anyways, you just want them clear them from again, you may not want them say you sick, you travel, or you sick no more, you cast a one letter we tell them say, eh, you owe him Australian government kind money from say you've been apply from tax after only give him you. But you've been kiaman lo miba from inside lo system ya. Pa system ya ask him say, you save apply from or you no save apply from? You mean lo short term, you mean save, so you mean no save apply from. But you tell him say yes after you tick in box ya. It true, pa system he let them you. But when it happen afterwards now, please say you mean no save, okay? So suppose you want to continue Chinese play inside lo program, no try to put him in one situation when pa you stop making by might pay you no save travel pa again, ah? Anyways, me just want them tell him you'll save no. And okay, you make at 9 minutes stop. When I'm narafala something, plotalem. Actually, pa mi stop. 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When they saka mi kambak lo all trainers or you love less stop. You got any question we pin come out last week or before last week or tete? Landi mi you mi touch them or trainers?
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0: 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Or might pa you kokam after posoli follow up after only ka semyon le polita lem soke when it by need plu make him. Pa mi serena mo some case when we look one. 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So megem se time lista after emblo take money, only no save kase me, megem se money we mi katlo supa, Australian taxation office, you go from after, it take emblo replace money we stop. Okay, again, mi mi no save system we work lo plesa, when em we mi stop look lumo, it depend no mo, okay? When em we stop, se lo mi taxay no one topic lo mi, so mo talem, pues you apply from, you take em, pe, when em by come after now, but you must look lem. So me, any workman we can blast him, but mi talem se, you apply from only send them letter gamlu you look them okay that's why so mami talem you me look no when we start the contract you me lo show them no apply you me keep me stop you them pues you stop kai thinking say me money plumi only stop still mo when you ba me respect them opinion blue pe you try to understand them from when na you stop them tax lo first place okay you me lo vanato you me different pe la shela me na only got tax system we as long as you work lo place pa only charge me tax from say MSM pa mi talem one fee where you pay them play you cut opportunity play you work to Australia from tax na run em country ya ipem hospital I make em road I make em Australia what it is ah
2: you harem hemi Peter Foliaki also some country liaison officer of palms scheme law

Australia, and me give him talk Blehem, because some good for educational talk inside one training Blehem, where me make him live on Facebook. And thank you, Peter Blusavi, allow him give me talent blow, broadcast them this voice, which is one very informative, more very educational talk where you give him, you go all palms workers, more get really interest. Again, he come back by again, big flat message, and me no use some abscon, also one, by me solving problem blue or worryness blue, time you stop law Australia. So, him and I pick for a message, no disengage the program from no more say you harm no good, or you worry, or you got welfare, blue, you hear me no all right. So, message him me, continue blow, call around, ask him help, blow all people will have helping you, or workers will work blow that for a company before, will have give some good for letting thing to you, or go through law, country relation of Mr. Blue, where Mr. Blue Australia, by Mr. Vicky Handley, where me Peter, where Mr. Tok, which is Tok Law Show, Blue me today. So thank you, Thomas, plus I've listened to you, me Talam Show. Thank you, Lord Thomas Brothers Limited, to Mr. Wilson, sponsor of the program, Blue me to today. And because I can not forget them, you have a send them in any, share them in anything thing, more message them, you me Talam, or Facebook, or even email me info@yumitalem.com, and give me all thing blue you come. But me always willing to have a cut communication with them, you more cut one interview with them, you suppose you interest plus store and blame me heard. But definitely you me tell them me welcome him every store and blame me mobile me continue blow voice him out all or amplify more voices, bring me blow Vanuatu him stop overseas. Thank you for listening to Yemi Talam Show. Join me next time. La same la time on same. Thank you for listening all time long Yemi Talam program, all time long Fresh FM. Make sure you've been enjoying program. You say follow this la program fortnightly by again. Lo same la time. Lo biaf lo mi, follow me Patrick. 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

Привіт! 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Hi, I'm Marika from Ukraine. 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

0: about and standing out, and that's something that I've really journeyed with, and I still journey with, actually. Just, it takes courage for anyone, I think, to stand in front of a big crowd and stand out.
1: Fair enough. Now, you have just released a new song, Good News, which was produced by Liberty Beats. Can you tell us a bit more about the song?
0: Yeah, so I'm in this stage of life where I'm coming up to 50, so I'm through the sort of younger years of having babies. My kids are older now, and so the song itself, the subject was about, I went on a holiday with some dear friends and I witnessed the way they took care of themselves, and they each honoured themselves in different beautiful ways, and I was super inspired. And so I've had this journey with mental health in terms of just watching how different people keep the balance in their lives, and I really loved witnessing all the different ways that these four women around me do that for themselves. And probably for me, it's things like, if I don't sing, I start to get quite sad. I have to sing and I have to go on walks, but for them it's all different things. Like, one of them just needs to get away from the internet and just be in the bush. Another one loves to go swimming, loves at dawn. Another one loves to dance. And then the song was really inspired by a friend of mine who I really admire. She loves to walk in the dark. She loves to go on ponderous strolls in the dark. And I was so inspired by them that I needed to, singer-songwriters, I think, we just get inspired. We feel deep emotions about a subject, so we have to turn that into a song. So I got, when I write a song, I start with a melody, and the way I play guitar is pretty much really simply. Like, I'm not a flash guitar player. I just need the basics, because for me, I'm more passionate about the lyrics and the vocals. So I just locked into some basic chords, used a capo, which is makes the chords go a bit higher, and super simple chords, and then just found a song that felt really good in my body. And then I just love that. I love singing. Like, that is where I'm at, that song right now in my life. I'm at a stage of life where self-care is very important. I'm in a stage as a woman where I'm taking some leadership roles in my community, and I also am raising children and running a household, so I have a lot on my plate. So really being quite conscious about taking good care of myself, it's really up there in my radar. And I also feel like my age, I mean, I'm now that I'm getting a bit older, I start to see how when you start aging as a woman, you start becoming less visible. I think, like, in our culture, there's a slight lessening of the valuation of women, and maybe people in general in our culture, as they get older. And I really wanted to honour people who are getting older too, in a culture that's more focused on celebrating youthfulness and beauty and vigour. But I also wanted to celebrate ageing and the privilege of ageing and self-care. And then Liberty Beats. Do you know Liberty Beat? Have you heard of him?
1: No, sorry.
0: No, that's all good. So Liberty Beat is this amazing award-winning musician. And he lives in Golden Bay, but he's won incredible awards at a national level. And he lives in Takaka here. And so he is an amazing man to record with. So I just sort of... This year, my band, The Forge, we played all around Golden Bay, because we only play in Golden Bay at this stage, because some people don't want to play out of the bay. So, and the money that I earned from the gigs, I put into recording with Liberty. He did me a good deal, because he's a mate. And so I just went in there a few times, and I recorded just the guitar and the vocals, and I did my harmonies. But he came in with double bass and mandolin behind it, and he's an amazing producer. Really incredible producer. So I really loved working with Liberty. Yeah.
1: Shall we take a listen to that then?
0: Oh, yes, please do.

0: It's night time.
1: Hi, I'm Francis, and you're listening to Fresh FM, and I'm talking with Golden Bay musician Charlotte Squire. Thanks for joining us today, Charlotte. I'm sad to say that we are running out of time, so would you like to pick another song?

0: Oh, thanks so much, Frances. I'm such a yabberer, you know. I'd love to pick a song. So the last song is Miner's Wife, and I think I released that last year or the year before, and Miner's Wife was inspired when I was at the Rockville Museum. Rockville in Golden Bay has this cool museum. It used to be the cheese factory. And in that museum, which is very lovingly tended to by this incredible bunch of volunteers, I found the story of a miner's wife who had lived in Pooponga, Golden Bay, in 1919, during the coal mining days. And I found out about her day-to-day life, and I turned her story into the song Miner's Wife. Yeah, what I found fascinating about her life was that coal mining was big then, and her family had come out from Ireland, I think, and they were raising a big family out there. There was no road in, so they had to use the beach for transport, and she'd been giving birth out there, and the midwife, who was actually an interesting person who popped up, Granny Wigsall, she was a famous midwife from Collingwood, and her descendants still live in Golden Bay, had to ride by horseback to come to her to help her give birth. And they didn't have any power, and it was just a hard life, I think, out there. And I found that really fascinating, and I think I probably related to her as a mother who was working really hard, although had all the modern, you know, all the privileges of being born in this time. But I think woman to woman, mother to mother, I really related to this miner's wife. And it's been really amazing when we've played it, because relatives of the miner's wife, relatives of the Granny Wigsall, the midwife, have emerged from the crowd and have become emotional, which is so, so touching when that happens. And so my whole band came in to record that one, so as opposed to that other song, Good News, that was me and Liberty, but the whole Forge, most of the Forge came in to record that one, and that was really awesome. We went into Liberty's studio, and Tina Bridgman helped me with harmonies. She's amazing. And we got some beautiful, like Brian did some incredible guitar on it, you'll hear, and we had this beautiful drumming. Actually, we've got the Irish drum in there. What is it called? The Baron's in there, and we love the Baron. That was Tina Bridgman as well. And yeah, it was incredible to do that song with a big group of people. Yeah.
1: That's incredible. Well, I'm going to thank you now. So thank you so much for coming on today. It was lovely to talk to you and interview and hear about everything. Now we're going to listen to Miner's Wife.
0: Sounds great. Thank you so much for having me, Frances.
1: Thank you so much as well.

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1: 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The Dewey Decimal System Reading Challenge for adults is that you read one non-fiction book a month, pick up your reading log at the library. 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

Hey, it's Dane Rumble. My best New Zealand music memory is the day I got my hands on the brand new Supergroove album called Traction. 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
7: Kia ora and welcome to Heart with Nelson Tasman Hospice here on Fresh FM. I'm Anna Ferrick from Nelson Tasman Hospice. This series is all about taking you behind the scenes of hospice care, sharing the people, stories and mahi that support patients and whānau across our community every day. As part of Hands Up for Hospice, we're opening the doors to what we do, how we do it, and why it matters. Today, we're talking about what it takes to operate a for-purpose charitable business like Nelson Tasman Hospice, and I'm joined by Tony Gray, Chief Executive of Nelson Tasman Hospice. Tony, thanks so much for being here.
8: You're welcome, Anna. And good to see you behind the microphone, I have to say.
7: I know, it's a bit of a new role for me. So we'll just get right into it. Tony, when people hear the title Chief Executive, it can feel a bit abstract. If you met someone at a cafe, say, and they asked you what you actually do in your work, how would you explain it?
8: Well, I guess first and foremost, it's about taking an organisation and making sure that it can operate in the correct way, has a view to the future, and that its purpose is being delivered. And probably as importantly then is getting the right people around you and the organisation to make sure those things can happen.
7: Nice. And what first drew you into hospice work in Nelson Tasman? Was there a moment or an experience that set you on the path? How did you come to be here?
8: I mean, probably in terms of the job, it was a set of circumstances, but I knew a fair bit about a hospice. I'd had a few close relatives, family who had been through the hospice system, and therefore I guess I knew a little bit about it. Probably not as much as I now know, but the circumstances were coincidental. The once I was in and amongst it, the whole purposeful

0: nature of it, the caring nature of it was really important.
1: And was there a point in your career or in this role where you thought this work really matters, where it really came home to you?
0: I think without a doubt, it doesn't take you long to be at hospice to fully recognise the nature of what happens. The people are involved and the people community that the hospice supports, cares for, relates to, engages with. So it's I think it's probably one of those roles where you probably think you know a fair bit about it, and then once you're actually into it, you suddenly realise the scope, the different touch points, the real difference that it makes from both an individual's point of view and a community point of view.
1: Yeah, and picking up on that, for listeners who may never have had contact with hospice before, how do you describe what hospice actually does?
0: It's sort of an end-to-end relationship that we have with individuals, their family and whānau, and the community in general. It's an interesting organisation in terms of the holistic nature of what it delivers and the quality of that holistic nature. So it's made up of a number of component parts, each of which relies on the other, whether that's medical or clinical, or whether it's the behind-the-scenes activity that actually makes sure that we can deliver the medical and the clinical. So it's a really multivarious, multi-component type organisation, and its benefit is palpable.
1: Yeah, nice. I've found hospice is often misunderstood as being only about the very end of life. How do you talk about hospice in a way that reflects dignity, care, and living as fully as possible?
0: Yeah, I think that's a really interesting one because, you know, the nature of just the word hospice for so many people describes death, the end of life, and yet what hospice actually does is so much more. And it is really very much that making the very most of life in a really positive way that hospice can support patients and particularly their families and whānau with. I mean, the social impact of hospice, I think, is greatly undervalued, not seen often. And yeah, so again, that very holistic nature that actually, yes, death is a significant part of what we do in that care and support space, but actually there's so many other component parts.
1: Nice. And we often hear and speak about the quality of life as a phrase. What does that really mean in your opinion in the context of hospice care?
0: Yeah, look, and I'm to a certain extent one stage removed from some of that. And therefore, I probably would put it into more of a personal context, and that is that when the realities of a terminal illness are there for somebody to, and their family, their whānau to accept, then I guess the key aspect of it is that the life that remains needs living. And so what hospice looks to do is to make sure that that can be done from an individual and a family and a whānau context. And so, again, I think that's one of the very magical elements of the totality of hospice care, is it touches every single part of people's lives.
1: And bringing it back to the hospice as a operational service. So what do you think would surprise people most if they saw what it takes to actually run a hospice service day to day?
0: I'm guessing a lot of them would be quite surprised, actually. It's a for-purpose business, and I think that delivers specialist palliative care. I think obviously, and for very good reasons, the vast majority of people see purely the medical and the clinical, and of course they do. but behind the scenes and as part of a whole team approach.

0: There's a shed load of stuff that goes on, and it is. It's a relatively small but nevertheless complex business, and it requires all the different levers and the approaches to business that any other business would need.
1: Mm. And obviously hospice care is deeply emotional work at times, but it also does require that strong leadership and the business thinking. How do you personally balance the heart of this work with the strategy and sustainability?
0: Yeah, that's a very good question, because I think, the context of what we do and how we do it and how we ensure that that has a significant future for people does mean that you can't always do what you've always done. Whatever that lovely phrase is, you know, if you keep on doing what you've always done, you'll always get what you've always got. You know, it is a business and a health care business and a hospice that needs to be continually thinking about how it runs, how it performs, how we behave, all those things. And so for me, I think it's about, first of all, my own values, which I believe are aligned to the hospice, to be really mindful of what matters, but at the same time, in knowing what matters, to also make sure that we've got the ability to see that into the future and not just today.
1: Mm. And many people are surprised to learn how hospice care is funded. Can you talk us through how that works in practical terms?
0: Yep. Well, in practical terms, we have a contract which gets varied on an annual basis by Te Whatu Ora, Health New Zealand. That contracted funding is for the broad set of services that we provide, and it amounts to about 50% of what we need to run the service. The rest of the work that we do is supported by the community in its broadest terms, and by a group of colleagues who are behind the scenes, whether that's in terms of our engagement with the community, whether it's around events, whether it's around making sure that we're financing things in the right way, making sure we've got the right people involved. It's a 50-50 split. Many people listening will know that one of their close interactions with hospice is through the shops. So again, that's another important part of what we do, makes up about 50% of the 50% that we need to raise.
1: Mm.
0: The funding is what it is. I mean, the health system is under huge pressure.
1: Mm.
0: And I guess it's about making sure that we, whether that funding comes from government or whether that funding comes from the community, or for grants or from the retail shops, that whatever else happens, we use that money as effectively as we possibly can. I'm really conscious of the dollars that we get given. My expectation would be, and I think our funder and the community would expect us to be using those monies as effectively as we possibly can.
1: Mm. Yeah, the local community is really vital in keeping those hospice services free and available to everyone. Behind the scenes, in a number sense, how many people does it actually take to make hospice work, and what does that team look like? You've touched on that a little bit.
0: Yeah, I mean, some of my colleagues would say we need a fair few more, but hey, look, we're running at about 75 FTEs, full-time equivalents, and that translates into, you know, about 110, 115 people, all of different types and hours that they work. And then, of course, the other part of that, which is incredibly important, are the volunteers that we have, and volunteers who in many ways allow us to do the things that we probably wouldn't be able to do without them. But it's multidisciplinary, both from a medical and a clinical point of view, and it's certainly multidisciplinary from the point of view of all the support element, the business support element that goes towards making the organisation

0: Operation Tick.
1: All right. And moving on to the big picture, I guess, could you talk us through some of the biggest challenges that you're facing right now in hospice care?
0: Yeah, look, the funding one, I guess, goes without saying, but the model of hospice care, without a shadow of a doubt, has changed and will continue to change.

0: 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Tito Ihu, the top of the South.
1: The Red Tones. Red Tones must die.

0: That was the Redtones with Redtones Must Die.
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What's up? This is Lady Six, and my biggest New Zealand music influence is and was MC Scribe. I grew up going over to his house and sitting in his back room where he would play tapes, and he would rap over his beats that he was given, and he would put on a private performance for us. It was some of the most influential moments in my life and something that I will never forget.

0: I am an evil robot overlord and I have returned to order you to listen to 46 and 2. Maria and Matt playing what I command. Bands like Tool, Nine Inch Nails, Iron Maiden, Head Like a Hole and Soundgarden. 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
5: Welcome to Word is Power podcast. My name is Tanya. I'm not dreaming. I'm not making this up. I am living proof that the power is in the Word. This show is here for you. It's to encourage you, to equip you, and put the power back where it belongs, where God always intended. The power is in our mouth. The power is in the Word of God. We have another fantastic lineup today on the Word is Power podcast. This is episode 4. The Chew the Cud segment's coming up, and then following that, we'll have our interview with Hira Moana Maniapoto, and we'll see how she survived an upbringing that had gang affiliations, moving cities, these other interesting tidbits. So you're going to love that. And a beautiful song by a local musician, local meaning from Christchurch, Mark Sutcliffe, The Son of Man is his song. And that will be followed again. I'll be talking with Hira Moana in the Speak Life section. Yeah, sit back, grab a cuppa, come meditate on the Word of God with me, and then we'll hear from Hira Moana. So remember, when we chew the cud, we are meditating on the Word of God. So we've been meditating on Colossians. Got something a little bit different today. It is meditating, and it is because of Colossians, but it's just slightly different.
6: It's time to chew the cud.
5: I'd just love to share a bit of a testimony, actually. Since we've been doing this meditation on Colossians chapter 1, we saw that Paul and Timothy were writing to the Colossians and addressing a heresy, a false teaching in the church called Gnosticism, or a type of Gnosticism. And it's where they super spiritualize the spirit realm, and they actually think there's no value to the physical world. I think I said as we went through one of them, it kind of impacted me because being a prophetic type person, really love things of the spirit realm. When the kids were growing up, I feel like I didn't really put much value on, you know, some things like doing my daughter's hair nicely. I mean, they were well groomed, but what I'm meaning is taking time to do those sort of things. And I think a little bit of that kind of thinking was a part of me, and I'd like that time back. But something quite cool happened because we're meditating, because we're thinking on these things. I had been thinking about, because I've got some actually really nice clothes, I thought, I actually feel like, I don't know, just getting dressed into them. And yeah, so recently I

went to a baby shower. Normally I just go in my maybe jeans and a sweater, or it's not something I'm naturally inclined to do, but I put on, I've been a bit of a semi-rural person really, but that doesn't mean I cannot, that it's less valuable if I do enjoy those things. So I got in a dress and I went, and it's a dress I really love actually. I went to the supermarket on the way home, and this lady stopped me in the street and said, "Oh, you look so beautiful." And I said, "Oh, thank you, you've made my day." I was really surprised. And then she said, no, you look absolutely beautiful." And she said a couple of other lovely things about how I was looking. And I don't know, but it just felt like the spark of God just, I don't know, it was because it was, I was responding to his word. And I don't know, it just was like a lovely moment. I haven't really shared my testimony here, but it's quite incredible what that would mean. I'm not trying to say we've got to look like this or we've got to look like that, but if you knew my background, if you knew the struggles that I had towards my own physical appearance, you would know that that was quite an amazing situation, someone stopping me on the street and saying that. So isn't that quite lovely? Just from meditating on the word, I just had these thoughts and changed my behavior a little bit. And there's no rules and regulations around it. I still like my jeans and my gumboots and my t-shirt, but I also enjoy and want to put value on those other things as well. I hope that encourages you today. So I shared a little bit of a testimony from our times of meditating on Colossians, but guess what we're going to do today? We are going to do a bunny trail. See, we're allowed to do bunny trails because that's what sometimes happens when we start meditating on the Word of God. It will get us thinking about other parts of the Word and configuring a message, realigning us, and then we go and check out other parts to see, is this a realignment? Am I on the right track? All sorts of things. That's why they're called bunny trails. They go off in all sorts of directions, and then you can go deep diving into the word. Love it. So we're going to go on a bunny trail, and it's to do with how I have felt impacted by understanding what this letter to the Colossians was about. And it was addressing the heresy, the false teaching of the Gnosticism, or the Greek philosophy, super spiritualizing the spirit realm and looking down and thinking of it of no value, the physical realm. But they also had Judaizers come in and try and get them into legalism. We'll see that further on. But anyway, because of the testimony, and it felt like I'd been reflecting on my own responses to kind of super spiritualizing the spirit realm, as it were, and not putting much value on the physical realm. So if we want to have a look at Ephesians chapter 5, verses 25, actually 28 to 29. There is a little bit before that too, but I'll just look at this verse today. So husbands ought to love their own wives as their own bodies. He who loves his wife loves himself. For no one ever hated his own flesh, but nourishes and cherishes it, just as the Lord does the church. Wow. So because of my background, I hadn't really put much value. It's really saying here, I'm not going into the husband-wife thing here, but so husbands ought to love their own wives as their own bodies. It was kind of naturally concluded that you love your own body. And as we go on, that you nourish and cherish your body. Wow, it's actually important. And he actually compares that with how Jesus cherishes and nourishes the church. So I wonder if it affects how we see God, if we wouldn't think he would nourish and cherish us if we don't even nourish and don't have that value, that view. So remember, we're just meditating today. I'm not going to try and give a teaching here. I'm just going to let the word wash over you and ponder that.

0: Now I'm going to go a couple of pages over in my Bible to Philippians chapter 2, verse 4. Let each of you look out not only for his own interests, but also for the interests of others. So yes, it's important to look out for the interests of others, but it's actually normalizing here, you know, don't just look out for your own interests. So that's important. Like, you've got to look out for your own interests. This has really actually impacted me, because I don't know, maybe I went to a Catholic school and, you know, there was an emphasis on, you know, living like Mother Teresa, or we used to get shown videos of people getting killed and tortured, and, well, we didn't get videos of the torture, but we were told about the torture and the killings in, I think it was the Philippines or somewhere in South America. It was very frightening as a teenager hearing those things. But anyway, it was very exalted to deny yourself. And of course, that is the message of the cross. But here we see the word bring balance. We can actually get out of balance with, you know, the whole message of laying down our life and the cross, because here it's just normal that we look out for our interests, but we don't forget to look out for the interests of others. I'm not going to do a teaching. This is for us to reflect on, and I hope you enjoyed that bunny trail.
1: Well, an exciting part of the podcast is here. We're going to talk with Hira Moana. Hira Moana is married to Rawiri Maniapoto, and they have 5 children. And we sat down and talked at my son-in-law and daughter's place in Amberley Beach, and there is a lot of background noise. I feel I've done a bit of a disservice to Hira Moana, actually, because the testimony is so powerful, and I just hope the background noise isn't distracting. But it kind of lines up with a bit of what she's sharing about connection, and the people that were there have been with her from the early days of her walk, and we're like family, and we love each other. And there's like 11 kids, 6 adults, and maybe there was 8 adults, and we're just having a great time of fellowship, and I hope you get that vibe from it as you are listening. I hope you feel like you're right there in the midst of this with us.
0: Kia ora, Hira Moana. We've known each other. How long do you reckon we've known each other for?
2: It feels like for years.
0: Like, I don't actually know your testimony. I don't know where you come from.
2: That's okay.
0: Yeah. So we're here with friends tonight, and actually my daughter and son-in-law's house in Amberley Beach.
2: Yeah.
0: And we're just chatting. So, you know, we both love the Lord. That's all. That's something definitely I know about you.
2: Yeah.
0: Your love for the Lord.
2: Yeah,
0: your mum with 5 kids. However you want to introduce yourself.
2: Yeah.
0: What's your journey been like? Because you're from the North Island, eh?
2: Yes, I am from the North Island.
0: Yeah, tell us your story.
2: Well, kia ora, everyone. My name is Hira Moana Maniapoto, and he urio no Ngāti Kahunene. So I'm from a small town in Hawke's Bay, Hastings. Yeah, small town in Hastings, and born in 89.
0: Yeah. It's when I got saved in 89.
2: Oh, really?
0: So I'll just let everyone know I'm much older than you.
2: That's okay. The special things happened in 89.
0: Yeah. Okay, so you're born in Hastings.
2: Yes, Hastings. Yeah. And my parents were, my dad was patched up to the Mungomon.
0: Oh, okay. And I didn't know that.
2: Yeah, so he got his patch a month before I was born. Oh, and so my mum wanted to pursue that lifestyle with my dad, and as soon as I was born, they were living with my nan, my mum's mum, and they took me instantly, pretty much, and yeah, kicked my parents out, and so they raised me. So my nan raised me alongside her partner, And so my mum was, my nan was with another woman. And at the time,

0: I didn't know. Obviously, growing up, that was even
1: That would be a big thing back in the
0: The late 80s, early 90s.
1: Exactly, yeah. I mean, it's normalised now.
0: But... No, that's right. And they have been together since my mum was 12.
1: Oh, wow.
0: Yeah. And so they raised me as their own, and my parents lived their lifestyle. And I had a really amazing childhood. I was

serious problem. With this family destroying, life ending,

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Nowadays, it's my bros Fire and Ice and The Daylight Robbery. Yep.

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1: Hello everyone, Rich McCoy here. 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On Half Tales, I chat with artists, makers and all sorts of creative folk, especially those doing their thing here in the beautiful top of the south. 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

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My name is Scott Cameron, your host for the next hour, bringing you a sonic odyssey. This is an hour-long program that brings you an eclectic sequence of music compositions from different eras and genres. Hope you enjoy my show.

That was a sample from the noughties. There was the White Stripes, NMM, the Strokes and Beyonce. They all figured highly in the noughties. So remember, we are on a walk through the decades of the pop rock genre. We have completed the 50s, where Chuck Berry, Buddy Holly and Elvis featured. We have completed the 60s, with the Beatles, Bob Dylan, Rolling Stones and Hendrix featuring highly. Then the 70s, Led Zeppelin, David Bowie initially, then on to the Sex Pistols and Joy Division. The 80s, New Order, Prince, U2, Madonna, they dominated to a degree. The 90s, Years, Pulp, Nirvana, Radiohead. So now we head to the noughties, or the aughties as the Americans like to call it, or the double zeros. So remember, this is only a walkthrough. The tracks played are all critical to the noughties, but a lot of the quality tracks have been left out. This is not a definitive list, just a walkthrough. So let's get started. 99 Problems is the third single released by American rapper Jay-Z from the Black Album. It was released on April 27, 2004. The chorus of "I Got 99 Problems But A Bitch Ain't One" is taken from the Ice-T song 99 Problems. In the song, Jay-Z tells a story about dealing with rap critics and racial profiling from a police officer who wants to search his car. That leaves us with 97 more problems, and none of them is Queen Bee. If you have-

Red Morning Light is the title of the track. Kings of Leon is an American rock band who hit a real Chuck Berry / Rolling Stones vein in 2003. They released their debut album titled Youth and Young Manhood in that year. Two of the members of the band had a father who was a traveling preacher called Leon in the Deep South. The father worshipped at the altar of Jesus, but his sons worshipped the altar of the devil, rock and roll.

Wake Up is an indie rock song by Canadian rock band Arcade Fire. It was the fifth and final single released from the band's debut album, Funeral. The single was released as a one-sided 7-inch vinyl record on November the 14th, 2005. One magazine described the chorus of Wake Up as one of the most thrilling, bracing moments in recent rock history, placing it in the tradition of anthemic classic rock wordless crescendos, including Born to Run and Hey Jude. So wake up, here's Arcade Fire.

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1: Wouldn't it be sacrilege in a world where AI can generate anything? 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
0: My mother was a tailor. 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
1: Whoa, wouldn't it freak you out if I told you that was completely AI? 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
0: My God, I know.

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0: to Kieran at the show for bringing this to my attention. 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
0: Folk jazz acoustic guitar, you could say.
1: The beginning of forever.
0: This was obviously in his later years.
1: Ever.

0: Bliss. What a sampledelic number. Collage of a montage of a chameleon in a kaleidoscope. Relaxing moments in the sensorium presently. But don't hold your breath.
1: They have taken my radio. 1 minute I'm listening to the sensorium with Mojo Filter, and suddenly the next moment it's gone. I'm going to find who did this, and when I do, I'll make sure they never dance again. Do you understand?

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We've got John Monkman doing a dubby version of Brian Ferry, doing a hella version of Song to the Siren by Mortal Coil.

Ah, so tonight on the Sensorium, seductive frequencies, cosmic intrigue, and grooves with a license to vibe. I do very much enjoy getting shaken and stirred every now and then, so let's dose up my darlings and do this. Oh, and Mojo, did you ever get those cowboy hover boots I sent you?

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1: Oh yes. This is what I'm trying to say. We always do.

Wow, Jesus, don't worry. Do not adjust your dial. This is the sound of Timus, our mitt. From his new album, Welcome to Alcastra. He's such an imaginative producer. He's just like glitching and sampling and clicking and synthing. He's like my favorite guy right now.

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This is another one of my favorite producers. This is Hermetics with Pharmacon. South American dude.

if I told you that your addiction is not a curse, but a language, a secret way in which God speaks to his chosen ones? I have made a discovery so shocking that religion could never accept it. Addiction is not simply human weakness. It is the whisper of a higher force trying to awaken something buried deep within the soul.

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0: And she said, them birds. I said, well, what about them birds? She said, them birds, she said. You don't know it, young'un, but a bird can spit. I said, say what? She said, he can spit. 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You dead, young'un.
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3: BBC News, I'm John Shea. President Trump says the ceasefire with Iran is on life support as the sides fail to agree terms to start talks on ending the war. He told reporters he was still aiming for complete victory. Iran, he said, was thinking he'd get bored or come under pressure. Our North America editor Sarah Smith is in Washington.
4: You have an impasse where essentially Iran says it wants to talk first about the Strait of Hormuz, reopening that, ending the American blockade of Iranian ships in and lifting economic sanctions on Iran. Donald Trump will not talk about that before getting to Iran's nuclear program because that would destroy what leverage it had when it came to him trying to demand that Iran stop enriching uranium and hand over the stocks of highly enriched uranium.

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1: At the dawn of the day, in the Great Southern Ocean, when the world's greatest fish was being landed, and the boat they were pulling it into was sinking, the sea was quite lumpy and the weather was foul, and the bloke with the map was as pissed as an owl, and the boys called out, "Maui, you clown, let it go." In the noise, he reached down for his grandmother's jawbone, and he winked at his mates and said, "Boys, we don't know how lucky we are. I have a feeling I have stumbled on something substantial.

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And I reckon, come what may, if things get appallingly bad and we're all under constant attack, remember we want to see good, clean ball, and for God's sake, feed your backs. 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
2: 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The Dewey Decimal System Reading Challenge for adults is that you read one non-fiction book a month, pick up your reading log at the library. 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
2: Māoritanga, hei.
1: Ie. Yeah. E Māori Club.
2: Ie, yeah, Māori Club.
1: When,
2: I'm in the Māori Club.
1: Kare, kapaaka?
2: Nā, Māori Club. I'm in the Māori Club. Yeah, tika.
1: Kei te kōrero ia mō, kei te taunaki ia, I tāna tū.
2: Ai.
1: And I like that, you know, he ngā wari, tāna tūku. What did you get off her, sort of sharing?
3: I was just trying to like make sure I was listening properly.
1: yeah, I know what you mean.
2: Yeah.
3: The things that stood out to me were the way that she talks, like she spoke like really like strongly, like like to toko.
2: And like let the end of their words just finish, like she just cut them short.
3: Oh, yeah.
2: Not her, but I think that's how they all spoke, like how she said ahakoa.
3: Yeah, ahakoa.
2: Yeah, he orite ki te whakahua I te taitoke rei. Engari he momo no te rā taipakeke. Hakoa. Hakoa.
1: Yeah.
2: But yeah, kororana mo tana tū o te take e ka tūia.
1: Yeah.
2: Ka rongo I te ihi. Te ihi o te atua.
3: Yeah.
1: Tā Ngāti Porou mo te ahau, engari he kupua no tāna.
2: Ai.
1: But you know, you were saying you were listening intently e whakaro anai kohau huki tērā. Mōhio tēnei taringa ki te reo. But I need to listen because she's got the twang.
2: Oh, man.
3: Right, yeah.
2: That's beautiful.
1: Yeah.
3: She's talking about male and female working together.
2: Yeah. Haere ngātahi, mahi ngātahi te tāne me te wahine, te ruarua o ngā tāne.
3: Yes.
2: And e tika ana tērā, I think she came from a time,
3: yeah,
2: and it's not to glorify or to justify her stance on things, but no te wā, te korengo o etai hoki mai I tā wāhi, te pakanga. And you have to remember the, I don't know any other word, but the decimation of our...
1: Ahkoia.
2: Of our taumata.
3: Generation, yeah. Much.
1: E parekura.
2: E parekura, ai.
1: Parekura nui te rā ki tei, we Māori whānui, in so many ways.
2: Yeah, absolutely, yeah.
1: I'm not sure if it's actually on there, but I did find a... Proproaki from Mapirana Mahuika to her. But I remember reading, I think it's his thesis, or part of, on Te Mana o Te Wahine. And I think it's Te Mana, I might be Te Mana Wahine o Ngāti Porou koutou, e makoutou anua tiro tiro, and whakahe mai a me he ana tāku. But he does go into, e harae Te Wahine nui ho. He momo. 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
2: A
1: tū ki te kōrero. Te whai kōrero. And we have talked about it, I taringa, but now it's a matter of necessity.
2: Yeah.
1: Me too.
2: Yeah. Well, there's Yeah, I don't want to get into this because we've got so much.

0: to listen to, but tāne and tāne mohana ki te kōrero reo, kōrero ki I te reo, there's almost an expectation.
1: Right, yeah.
0: And just this morning, my Lynn and I were talking about some really well-versed people who aren't public speakers.
2: Mm.
0: And so, yeah, saying just how not everyone should have to speak, and yeah. There's some that are really born to, or koina te momo.
3: Nei kia ke rā, he rūrua ngā me pēni iaua, I hou ki otu ngā whakamātautau, I wera u te. 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
2: 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He rungo nui.
0: Yeah.
2: Noro ta mai a koutou, but he spent some time here too.
0: Oh, yeah.
2: E no he mga tōtō mō te taiwa.
0: Oh, sure.
2: Ane noho rāwa ko Hinare Tūwhāngai. 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
2: E nā hōria henare yako ki e tai o ngā karakia a mātātua.
0: Kia ora.
2: Yeah, yeah.
0: See, we can do that. Just saying.
2: Yeah. Engere me tika te tangata.
0: Tai hoa, ai, ai, ai, ai.
2: Me yeah, me tika te tangata.
0: Ai, ai, ai.
2: Pari noho I e I mga tōtua nei.
0: Oh.
2: Te tai wā, and I think, I like she says, I don't know, kōrero, he tamaiti omo mai te motu.
0: Yeah, omo omo mai.
2: Yeah, yeah, yeah. We went all around there.
0: Ai, ai, ai, ai.
2: Yeah. Kare mō me koe koe te koraua ake o Rikirangi.
0: Mm.
2: Yeah. A hori kēti.
1: Oh.
2: Yeah, Gage.
1: Oh, yeah, kēti.
2: Yeah, yeah, yeah.
0: No rafi oro anō.
2: Ah, o neipe, ai.
0: Yeah.
2: Yeah.
0: Mm.
2: But I whai wahi nui te aho nei a whai a ki aia.
0: Ai.
2: Kia marara koutou, koetai o ngā kokoru.
0: Kokoru.
2: O te tairawhiti me ki o Ngāti Porou, he ringatū.
0: Ai. Ai.
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2: 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And, yeah, so I whai, whai wahi atu a... Whai maklati ki ai. And I like she says, what does she say? Ngā mahi o tērā wā or something, eh?
0: Yeah, yeah, yeah.
2: And we all know, if you don't know what she's talking about. Ngā mahi kani kani.
0: Yeah, yeah, yeah.
2: And
0: yeah.
2: Then when she says, ngā mahi whākaukau.
0: Whawhai kaita?
2: Yeah, yeah.
0: Hey.
2: Hey, ahi.
0: Yeah.
2: He whawhai ahi kaita or something like
0: yeah,
2: that.
0: Yeah, yeah, yeah.
2: Was
1: ahi.
0: Cool. Yeah. I was like, oh, man.
2: Tērā whakamahi ngō te kaita.
0: Kaita.
2: Yeah. So, yeah. Koina te tau nā kupu, I like to drop on there.
0: Yeah, yeah, yeah, that's fine.
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1: That's pretty cool.
2: Yeah, that's gangsta.
1: It's gangsta. Going on noil.
2: I haven't heard that. I only listened to the first two.
1: Yep. What did you get for my lyrica?
3: basically... she was like she had to save the sinking waka of Taitama.
2: Yeah.
3: And Fakatane herself.
2: Mm. What's the kupu? Did you hear how the kupu I mui tera? Because that's very hard to put out.
1: Oh, yeah.
2: Hanatu.
3: Hanatu, okay. What does it mean?
2: It can be karafu. You take it to karafu.
1: Mm.
2: Ka hanatu ka haere.
1: Mm.
2: Get going,
1: yeah.
2: Whanatu.
1: Mm. Yeah.
2: Te nuinga.
3: Yeah. Like, would you sort of like...
2: And hanake is the other one
3: like,
2: that is.
3: Hanake. Wake, kind of.
2: Yeah, sort of.
3: Yes. Okay.
2: Yeah. Hanake is the other one.
1: Yeah. It's almost as if she used, and makoutou, Ngāti Porau, te hunga mōhio, whakatika mai. It's almost she that was used in context as of, I mate au ki te whaka...
2: Yeah.
1: It's like I had to, or was reluctant to, or I went and got up, went and up to.
2: Yeah. So we're bereft of the voice of the interviewer.
1: Yeah, yeah. And the questions.
2: Kare mata I te whakarongo ki ai, we went straight to ngā kōrua whaia. And yeah, pēnau ku whakaro.
1: Mm.
2: And she's kaita with maramatanga.
1: Yeah.
2: Maramatanga kaita tēra.
1: Yeah, maramatanga kaita.
2: Yeah.
1: So he mea whakakaha.
2: Yep.
1: Yeah.
2: So,
1: well, that's a big, yeah. Ah, cool.
2: Yeah, some gems in there.
1: Some gems, all right.
2: And then the last bit for me, why I'm saying she's gangster. What did you get?
1: Yeah,
3: it's gone from my mind.
2: Okay, so can you play that one more time?
1: Yeah, we're getting one more, guys.
0: Mea pai tunu he mea he tunu. 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
2: Yeah.
3: I heard something about areare, tōna tinana, ki te ahua o te tāne. So, like, she...
2: I think she's ariari, eh?
1: Ariari.
3: Is it ariari?
2: Mm.
3: Oh, gosh.
2: Wow.
1: How te ariari?
2: Marama.
1: Oh, yeah.
3: Oh, okay.
2: Ariari ana.
1: Yeah.
3: I don't know. Was she sort of saying that she, like, understands what it is to have a body of

0: of a man, although she doesn't. But the Atua can.
1: She's pretty, that last part is pretty much the same. I ain't afraid of nobody, but the Atua.
2: The Atua, yeah.
1: Yeah, but I think she uses wihi in the sense of respect as well.
0: Okay.
1: Yeah. Or both.
2: Like she, I forgot to mention about her rangatira. Well, she doesn't.
0: Yeah.
2: Or if all of them kawihi, kawihi ki te atua. And yeah. Even she said, ngā wā o naini nei.
1: Yeah.
2: In tēnei wā kua noa.
1: Yeah, kua noa.
2: Yeah, kua noa. I te kaihanga. So he whakapono tēnei kei aia te mana o te atua. O
0: right, yeah.
2: Mā tana, mā te kaihanga i e manaaki.
0: What was she saying about being ure tārewa?
1: Te mana ki te tū, i te marae.
0: Yeah. Mm.
1: So he koera te tātai.
2: Yeah.
0: Right.
1: Yeah, koro anai mo.
0: And that's her tātai whakapapa or?
1: I think koro anai mo te tū a te tāne.
0: Oh, yeah.
2: Ai, ai. Ko tona mana ko te ure tārewa.
1: Yeah.
2: E pai ana tana mea i te tuatai, e, ka he tonu ana, e pai tonu ana.
1: Yeah.
2: Something like that, eh?
1: Te ahua nei I pātai hia, te ahua te tū a te wahine. Yeah.
2: What I think she was saying when he goes, oh, nā wai te rā kōrero. And she's actually just saying, reminding him of her tātai.
1: Yeah.
2: From Wairaka, Muri Wairā nei.
1: Yeah.
2: Ana, koina te kōrero, heke mai nei au I tēnei tangata, hana tū atu ki te whaka tāne au I a hau.
1: Yeah.
2: Well, that's my understanding.
0: Right.
1: Hāunga tōna anō mana, tōna ake mana, tōna anō mana. Yeah, ko tāna whakapono ki te huarahi, whakatokotoria mai ai e tōna atua.
2: Ai.
1: Yeah. So, yeah, kāre tangata e wehi ai ia.
2: Yeah.
0: Right, yeah.
2: Well, I oti ai a tāna CV, te whakahua. I puta ia I ngā whakamātautau a te kēti, ko tāna atua. Ko tana whakapapa. So I think in a well versed way, she's going, these are my these are my licenses.
1: Yes, my credentials.
2: These are my credentials. There's only one person or only one thing that'll judge me.
1: And kia huri ki te waiata.
2: Ai. Whakarongo mai.

0: So yeah, what are we saying here? Whakarongo kia whae maklachi.
1: Hea tā mātou kia koutou wai.
0: Hea tā mātou kia koutou wai. Kau e ki mai ai, whakai mātou o Taringa.
2: We know, koera tētai kaupapa he re tonu te hoki mai.
0: Ai, ai, ai.
2: E hoki hoki tonu mai nei.
0: Yeah.
2: And I think, well I know, in my lifetime, ka ki te au I te kaha o te wahine ki te tū, I te marae. Ko ki te kētia, and e wāna ngāna e tahi iwi,
0: yep.
2: Te kaupapa nei. Ko tū ki e tahi wahine ki te whakamātautau,
0: ai.
2: I o rātau anō iwi.
0: Mm. I think it's because everyone wants to participate, and because there's too many of one group doing something, does that mean the other group has to do it? Or is there a part in our society or te ao Māori that is missing why there isn't a group not being able to participate? You know what I mean?
2: Antika.
0: You know, it's like everyone wants to drive the ship, but maybe we're not looking at the rest of the ship that needs
3: yeah,
0: a particular space. Or do we hold up oratory, whai kōrero, too far up above than some other things that we're looking at? Or is that because that's the focal point now?
2: Yeah, tika.
0: I don't want to say that, no, wahine can't, but I also want to say, why? Why do they? Or why do we, you know?
2: Yeah.
0: What's missing if that's where we think that we can cram everyone's participation in it? You know what I mean? And then, and you know, this is something for us, tāne, do we all need to speak? And you actually are great orator, good enough to.
3: And just because you can doesn't mean you should.
0: Yeah, exactly. And do our tuahine and whaia, are they ready to speak in terms of what we deem as oratory? You know, that's, these are all just open questions that I ponder without any answers or tohu tohu.
2: Well, I like what you say about, you know, te aho o te kaipuke, the ship and whaukou, and it's whaikoro the whaukai.
0: Aye.
2: And I reflect on what Wharehue said to me at the hui they were at, and when Tame said to whaia, ko hau ki waho, ko koe ki roto.
0: Mm-hmm.
2: Now, me koutou mohana ki ngā hui Māori, kare piti pēnei.

0: nani. But Naka Papa, the fight quarter was very
1: aye.
0: The puffy's only this much of the overall kaupapa. In nā pōinga wānanga, that's where the real discussions happen.
1: Kia ora.
2: Yeah.
0: Aye. And now, you know, it was afterwards, I reflected on my whare you said, and I thought, ah, Tommy was actually giving fire, right, you're going to be the...
2: Giving her the real space.
0: In the hui.
1: Yeah.
0: I roto I te hui, eh?
2: Yeah.
0: And tētai koro nei hana, maybe last koro nei hana, no, because he wasn't there, maybe the one before. Hei nui ngā mohotanga o tuku. Ko te tuku e moe ana te ao ko ia tērā.
1: Ai, ai, ai.
0: Engari he mohotanga ona. 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And he was saying, he remembers I te koro nei hana. He has, ah, ai, te pōwhiri tērā, nā iwi, engari, ko te pō ko ia te tino wā.
1: Kia ora.
0: And I said, oh, yeah. Kei, oh, ai. Ka tō naiwi, ka whai tikiro tō whare o kimikimi, and they were wānanga.
1: Kia ora.
0: E ngā pō.
1: That
0: doesn't happen anymore. Hey. 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Ki au, ki āwa. 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
2: Ki āwa.
0: We have these forums and...
1: Yeah.
0: What you call them, summits.
1: Summits.
0: Teahara.
1: Panels.
0: Karei te takataka I era.
1: Ai, ai.
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0: 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O rātai maunga e.
1: Yeah, ai, ai.
0: And kia au, that's something that's missing.
1: Mm-hmm.
0: And I think some iwi do it better than others.
1: Yeah, yeah, yeah.
0: Like kia au. Ko ngā rahi ngō te tai toke rau hei ui kā ki te kōrero.
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0: Yeah, I remember tā, you know, te uhunga o Irima. They talked about how they had a bī, bī ki wānanga te poe mua.
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0: 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And then other kōrero came out. So, koera tētai wāhanga.
1: Ai, ai.
0: 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I roto I ngā tūneke neki. Ki ngā hui.
1: Yeah.
0: Yeah.
1: Nā te kāmera pia. You know.
0: Yes. Even, you know, I do. When they love it. Like it. Te hangarau.
1: Te, yeah. Yeah. It likes us. No.
0: Te teke norori.
1: Te teke norori.
0: But you know, nā te hangarau hoki I ngoi korea I etai atu āhuatanga.
1: Ai.
0: Māngere anō ai etai.
2: Yeah.
0: Ai.
2: Yeah.
0: So, I think we'll park our fire there.
1: Yeah.
0: I te wānei, she's given us quite a bit to consider.
1: Yeah.
2: Yeah.
0: And koutou, he ana ki te rangahaua, o tēnā rangahaua. Find the kōrero, I think it's online. And I would, maybe another time when we do another, maybe a poroporaki feature, we'll listen to the wānapirana mahu ikata.
1: Ah, ka pai.
2: Yeah.
0: Cool. To fire.
1: Because that's a thing, eh, during that time where they...
0: Oh, yeah.
1: Like te mea I kōrero te kōrua mō kepa.
0: Yeah.
1: Kepa ehau.
0: Yeah.
1: Like it's a, yeah.
2: Yeah. Tino.
0: Well, ko te reo irirangi I tērā wai.
1: Ai, ai.
0: You know, everyone had radio, not TVs.
1: Ai, ai.
0: Koerate, yeah. Koerate thing.
1: Ai, koerate thing.
0: Yeah, koerate thing.
1: O te rei.
0: Yeah. My grandfather, well, he used to hook his thing up to his, because the homestead didn't have electricity, so he put the tractor next to the window.
1: Ah, yeah.
0: Hook it up to the battery.
1: The battery, yeah.
0: Start the tractor up and...
1: Foot rot flaps.
0: There you go.
1: There you go. Ngā taonga, e mihi ana ki a koutou. You can get a bit overwhelmed sometimes. I still go back to some favourites that we've listened to and some of our kākā wahanui, our kawanga whare, our poroporowaki series.
0: We don't say enough about ngā taonga.
1: Yeah.
0: And you know, I just want to share, I want to put a plug in. What's more than that? But māua ko nā hui a haere ki a koutou. We had a wānanga with them.
1: Nice.
0: Tētahi māpū pai.
1: Kia ora.
2: Cool.
0: Ngā taonga. And was ko wānanga. And you know, some questions and got genuine answers and I rongo au I te wairua. So tēnā rā watu koutou katoa. Yeah, cool. I taunaki yo me. And that's us.
1: That's us, aye.
0: Yep.
2: And that's us.
0: And that might be you. Why he might bring it up

0: for next marae committee meeting.
1: Yeah.
2: Yeah.
1: Kōrero kaita tērā.
0: Yeah, kōrero kaita. Yeah. Maramatanga kaita. Engari, ai, he maramatanga kaita.
1: Ai.
0: Rānei a koutou.
1: Aua.
2: Hanatu.
0: Yeah, hanatu. And just koe waihu, otherwise, tūrei tē te iwi.
1: Tūrei tē te iwi, kuru pai rare rare.
0: Yeah, and for now,
2: kuru pai rare rare.
1: Kuru pai rare rare.

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1: What's up? This is Lady Six, and my favorite place to play and hear New Zealand music is in my car. 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